0: Welcome to your Classic Movie Reviews project. Guiding you on this journey through cinematic history is filmmaker, author, musician, and the man who once ran Trash Video, the largest cult video rental store in Australia, Andrew Leopold. Andrew, hello.
1: Hello, hello, and hooray for Hollywood.
0: Oh, really?
1: And I say that with all sincerity.
0: Okay. This is a great song from R.E.M., and it actually features during the film we're about to review today, though it didn't make it to the official soundtrack. And interestingly, as far as I'm aware, one of the stars of this film, despite having a record as a musician, also doesn't have a song on the soundtrack officially to this album. Is that right?
1: No, but he did have the theme song to The Wild Wild West.
0: Uh-huh.
1: And we still should not forgive him for that.
0: Okay.
1: Jigga, jigga, jigga, wow, where's?
0: So what is the movie that we are reviewing this afternoon? It's 30 years old today, and I'm wondering whether it's worth you re-watching it this weekend. Colin, you're at Coomera, and you recognise the film based on the clues I have been dropping. What is it, Colin?
2: Hello, my little earthquake creature. Oh, we all know it's the great

ABC News, good afternoon. I'm Michael Bausch. Authorities fear a massive loss of life in Venezuela after two huge earthquakes hit the South American country in quick succession.

0: Daryl Braithwaite. And is that a Joni Mitchell song? The Horses? I'm trying to think if it was, because it's a cover version, but I think it was Joni Mitchell. Oh, that's probably wrong. But I'm going to get my producers to check. They're fact-checking me, which they'll be doing for the next 2 weeks, quite frankly. Awesome. Like, you knew it was coming with Daryl Braithwaite, didn't you? You can't go on forever. I've spoken to him a few times over the years. He's always been absolutely lovely. But it did, when he, for some reason, when he retired, all that came to mind for me was his Clio centrefold, circa 1972. Do any of you remember that? I've talked to a few people about it over the past day or two, and I seem to be the only person who remembers that. I mean, I was four, so it was obviously later in life that I caught on to the fact that he did it with the whole band, Sherbet. Normally it was just one person. I think Red Simons did one by himself. Jack Thompson was the first one. Gee, I know way too much about this, don't I, for something that happened in the early 70s. It was Lisa Wilkinson who got rid of the Clio centrefold. So much trivia in my brain. Anyway, yes, so if you haven't looked it up, look it up. It's the whole band, nude. No, nothing showing. It shouldn't be. Just them, naked. That was what the Clio centrefold was back in the day. Anyhow, we've got Ricky Lee Jones. That's who it was, Joni Ricky Lee Jones. Thank you so much. Sorry about that. I think David from The Gap was going to tell me that. Sorry, David. Yeah, Ricky Lee Jones. So if you're looking for a bit of other than musical David Braithwaite moments, then that might be one. Everyone's going to go on the internet. That's going to go absolutely wild tonight. It'll trend across Australia. Thank you, Queensland. Coming up, you're going to meet a self-proclaimed gothicist who's taking a different approach to trawling through old books and microfiche records. Instead, they're using the Australian Women's Weekly as a historical resource.
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3: Time to make a little.

0: to the professor is, I know you can't, it'd probably take hours to explain it all, but is it possible to simply explain to us, if you had a strategy, what would your strategy maybe be
1: to increase the level of manufacturing? Okay, all right. Let's put that to Simon. The thing is, you know, do governments have leverage in this space? Because manufacturing requires access to capital, doesn't it?

0: So let me put this one to you. Which Russian writer penned War and Peace?
1: Leo Tolstoy.
0: Tolstoy is correct. Have you read it?
1: No. I haven't got that much time.
0: No. It's a ridiculously long book. Maybe we can get a summary one day, a pamphlet. Here's a second question for you. Also a literature question. Which Irish novel set in 1904 unfolds over a single day in Dublin?

0: ABC News with Andrew Kaloupas. Thousands of people are unaccounted for in northern Venezuela, where back-to-back earthquakes that are now known to have killed at least 188 people and injured almost 1,000 have occurred. The hardest-hit region appears to be the coastal state of La Guaira, where dozens of buildings have collapsed. Here's the BBC's Caroline Hawley.
1: This is the moment disaster struck. The second of the tremors, less than a minute after the first, was the strongest to hit Venezuela in more than a century. It was a public holiday and many people were at home as buildings collapsed around and on top of them. With thousands reported missing, there have been frantic efforts to try to find survivors. The UN says a massive collective humanitarian effort will be needed for a country where millions already relied on aid.
0: President of the Venezuelan National Assembly, Jorge Rodriguez, says rescuers are still working to retrieve people trapped beneath the rubble of 250 buildings that were damaged or destroyed.
2: This is the time to save lives. This is the time to rescue people. This is the time to assist those who are at this moment trapped beneath the rubble of all the buildings, apartment blocks, shopping centres, bridges and roads that were damaged and directly struck the people.
0: Prime Minister Anthony Albanese has confirmed the government is considering tougher measures to check the power of tech giants.